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1: 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She is accompanied on the violin by M.A. Sundareswaran, on the Mridangam by Sumesh Narayanan, and on the Ganjira by Ungulam S. Ramakrishnan.
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That was the Komal Rishabh Asavari. Dear listeners, in the special program of Great Masters of Indian Music, you were listening to a vocal concert by Ganapati Bhat. 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

That was Rag Hamsadhwani. 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